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kitchen. 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I hope everything you were suspecting turns out to be right. And I hope you change your mind.

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It's titled Strange Fruit. 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

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Some like to smoke and some like to blow. Some are even strung out on a